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0: Dem Girl SA featuring Makenza Ibatakai. Okay, happy to show you how my Wilter visits Fit Cook DJ. Very William Twee. 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Baile. 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I'm so totally like a man in La Yavara. If you're not well, FM Kiala Hota Hashola, Africa, Rakamushate. What's the one we tell me? Show me getting a power of Hapotomoka on a Honaviali. Don't go no poker over home, never go on a Basaya, by a pili pili, you're a fucking up to Rona Girvona. My sorrow amabuzi a lot as Ridisa Mot. Come to me, Jimmy Chafo, your pili pili, Nifata Horu, where now, or Abuzi, Nifata Horu, where now. Okay, go feel the go, Shachel or Kadim of Horbona, do I live with Sinega Jona, Kikafogere, one a Girbona. 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
0: yes
1: Woo!
0: Hey! Yes!
1: What did you call it?
0: Hey!
1: I just want to go in the front.
0: No, no, no, no, no, no,
1: no, no, no, no, no, no, no, no, no, no, no, no, no,
0: no,
1: no, no, no, no, no, no, no,
0: Yes.
1: no, no, no, no, no, no, no, no, no, no, no, no, no, no, no,
0: Yes.
1: Fantastic.
0: Oh,
1: Unyaka Musani,
0: oh,
1: Muzima Carbon Chanyana Uri, Amukam Payena, Utar Pilela, Utamurata, Utamukomela, Fantastic Revoluce, Vladimura, Magnastic in Navana Reading, Batuba, Baba, Nyalana, how much away and Yala are because of this. Because of this, whenever Kalola Radio, I'm sure I say that in a ring, give me an unconditional love.
0: The one that I deserve.
1: The one that I deserve.
0: Yes!
1: The lot of fantastic love you have said about. Baba Nyalani Mbasatibani. Baba Nyalani Mbasatibani. But Serikin Kewani Sela. Lerato.
0: Lerato.
1: Love is beautiful, fantastic.
0: God is love.
1: God, Hana the rat.
0: Yes. Yes.
1: Nyaka musadi o agurata. Unyake musadi o umurata.
0: Aye.
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0: Yes.
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3: yes
1: o tla o a go ratang for better for worse
3: ai
1: for richer for poor in sickness or in health
3: yes
1: o tla thoga le wena
3: yeah
1: Itaba mutonga
3: yes
1: uta khomba na we
3: na khomba na we
1: itaba mutsulu uzo hamba na we itaba mupenda ukho chimbe
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3: on the slob some
1: hey that thinking le rato le rato le rato le rato
3: ay man
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3: 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Love is perfect.
1: Love fantastic is without boundaries.
3: Hey.
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1: 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Yeah.
3: Yes.
1: Ke go tlhokomela.
3: Yes.
1: Maro wa go rata fantastic. O tla go fitla mogole.
3: Yeah.
1: Wa go rata fantastic. O tla rata bageno.
3: Yeah.
1: Wa go rata fantastic. O tla go tlhokomela.
3: Hey.
1: 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O tla tlhokomela mmago.
3: Yes.
1: Wa go rata fantastic. O tla rata papa.
3: Hey.
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3: Ke bana ke batho ba kwa bishop batho ba kwa mara bishop
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1: 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Ba re tsang ba ba ba tsaka.
3: Yo yes.
1: Ke re ripi.
3: Hey!
1: Wow! Make us laugh! Oh, who laugh? Who laugh?
3: Hey!
1: But I can't say to you, man, I'm trying to get you to get you to get you.
3: Yeah.
1: Or a rapi.
3: Hey!
1: What a fella!
3: Tell us your dad, like,
1: I'm around.
3: Yeah!
1: Le rest of the world, Anti different
3: things.
1: Oh, who are the talking Murakampin?
3: Oh, yes.
1: The whole world is our Maranoia on the force.
3: Yeah.
1: Maranoato, live different in the peace.
3: Oh, yes.
1: Linyalo, fantastic. Kilerato.
3: Linyalo, Kilerato.
1: Linyalo, what a fantastic. Thank you, Philip. Kimuhana, what is the gate?
3: Oh!
1: What about the gate again, fantastic?
3: Ah, Sintulina!
1: Kikuli, no, Kukuli!
3: Oh, yeah!
1: Is the gate fantastic today? Kimuntapo!
3: Kimuntapo!
1: Yeah!
3: Keke!
1: Kimuhana, no! Kikuli, no, Kumana, no, Paris! Kafikana, no, Kaitina, that is the gate, that is the gate!
3: That is the gate, no, Kumupe!
1: Baru funa no monito. Baru funa no funa. Que tá de onde ele rala?
3: Yeah.
1: Pa pa pa pa pa.
3: Hey!
1: Que tá de onde ele rala?
3: Yes.
1: Wow. Hey, que absurdo. Mo vai ganhar.
3: What is it?
1: How do you know this?
4: who's telling no, I am.
3: Lafayette.
4: That's why I'm here, Renee. You know, Ray, you didn't be there. No, I am fair.
3: Ah,
4: the tenant is not a credit of Mukamara.
3: Yafayette. Yes,
4: this will not be fair.
3: Oh, yes,
4: come around, government of Masari.
3: Oh yes, Bishop.
4: Marale, come on, feel fantastic.
3: Yeah.
4: Le rato. Ah, le rato, le fantastic. I want to move to Adam and Senna.
3: Oh.
4: Ah, le rato, le fantastic. What's wrong with fantastic? How much money? How much money? How much money? How much money? How much money? How much money? How much
3: money?
4: How much money? How much money? How much money? How much money? How much money?
3: How
4: much money? How much money? How much money?
3: Yeah.
4: You don't know how to
3: Pillow talk.
4: Why were no yellow machanga?
3: Hey, but no!
4: Urileano! Hey, that Urileano!
3: What? Yes. Ah, yes.
4: Until Hotel is a team, never had.
3: Yeah.
4: We have been ready to eat.
3: Hey.
4: Yeah. The fufu is not in the mall.
3: Hey.
4: The family is not in the mall. Let me know what I'm going to do.
3: Yes.
4: I said, what problem is the mall in the sky?
3: Right now.
4: Yeah. The sky.
3: Sangala Baron. Abu is a queen, Mchangana Lois Wulam.
4: I will take a wish of queen. No,
3: Bishop of Aratoko Banalina.
4: 4-3-4-6.
3: Yeah.
4: That is my
3: Let love rain.
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1: 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And then we then also have a substantial chapter that deals with a corrupt free municipality. And then we've got another focus that deals with a people-centered municipality which will organically run its affairs.
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2: Our manifesto speaks on a lot of things. I think we've got 8 pillars that we're speaking about. We're speaking about housing, we're speaking about land, we're speaking about safety and security, you know, water and sanitation, you know, all the important things that our people are facing, man. We can't speak about things that we know that is not the needs of our people now. So the manifesto is speaking directly to the needs of our people. We're talking about local economic opportunities, you know, we're talking about unemployment. How do we fix that?
0: Motho wa shore sale fao maemo a polokego ke tlhobaelo ye kgolo go badudi ba ka Michelle's Plain pela ga dikgetho tsa la nne kgweding ya dibatsela badudi ba re dikgaruru e sale tlhoba boroko gomme ba tla tsaya sephetho sa gore ba tla kgetha mang ba lebeletse ditlhotlho tseo.
3: Yeah, our lights is off now. It's 1, 2, 3, 4 lights is off now for a couple of months now. And it's dark in the air. I'm a finger parent. And it's dangerous. And like last night was like shooting, like bang, bang, bang. I'm too scared to send my child out. I just send him to the shop that's up the road and I have to keep him inside the house. And he's 38 years of age.
4: I will base my vote on safety. Because it's not for me, but it's for me as well as for my children, my grandchildren, all the children on this display. That's what they need.
5: Big problem is the crime, gangsterism. It's not well because I have a boy. Just take gangsterism away. For the children's sake. For all the small ones.
0: Motho wa sholo sogana le ipolaile ka go ithuntsha ka station sa mapolisa ka Kanyamazane province ya Mpumalanga go be go lebe le biditswe ke mapolisa go ya go tlhabiwa ka dipotšišo malebana le dipego tsa molato wa go kata moleledi wa mapolisa ke Jabu Ndubane.
6: There was a man who's aged estimated from plus 30 to 40 who was called in for questioning by the police. He arrived at the police station. While police were interviewing him about a certain case that they suspect or they allege that he was involved in, he retreated and pulled out his firearm and shot himself. He then passed on the scene.
0: Motseta wa Afrika Borwa ka United States Rolf Meyer o re dikamano magareng ga dinaga tse ka bobedi di laetša go kaonafala le ge go sana le ngangego ya malebana le bosenyi melao ya pušetšo ya naga le dikiletšo tša mangwalo a boeti tša United States. 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
7: As a whole, I can state that the relationship between South Africa and the United States is actually starting to get better. There are still stumbling blocks, there are still impediments that we have to address. But the point is, from our perspective, we have to sit down and talk about this. A dialogue can solve all these differences. That is our plea to the U.S. administration on an ongoing basis. Let us address what is still the shortcomings in terms of their requests, and we can solve it. So the path forward is clear. We have to talk. We have to find the solutions. And I think we're making progress in that regard.
0: Ja irinye di fela gona fa taba kholo re mogatlo wa Africa Maiboye Movement o re mebusho ya selagae ga e sa shomela badudi go ya le ka fao e swanetsego tsa go latela ke tsa iri ya bushuba ga biale re ka gara ga lana no la hlokolatselang tshebele motho o sebelwa ke wabo ra lo tsha.

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1: Today, on behalf of Action SA, I want to make another declaration. Action SA is declaring war on the collapse of local government in South Africa. We are declaring war on broken municipalities because today, Action SA is putting forward our plan to fix broken municipalities from Limpopo to the Western Cape to build a country where local government works for every community.
0: Bjale ka ge ba bangwe ba badudi ba Tshwane ba bonagala ba thabile ka mayor wa Action SA Dr. Nasipi Moya mabapi le leano la go fetola dilo le kgatelopele ye wa dirilego motsemoshate Mashaba o 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
1: After decades of broken promises, it is understandable that so many people have started to believe that local government cannot be fixed. But I'm here to tell you, municipalities can be fixed and they are going to be fixed because we have seen it happen before. Action SA is home to proven leaders. We have demonstrated how to turn around broken municipalities and shown what is possible when local government is run properly. We are putting forward a plan built on experience, proven leadership, and a track record of service delivery.
0: Moetapelo wa Action SA o boletše gape gore boikgafo bja bona bo go batho ba Afrika Borwa a gatelela gore ba ka se tsene fela ka gare ga pušo ya mohlakanelwa le megahlo ye mengwe ka lebaka la maemo.
1: South Africa is entering an era where coalition government will become a reality in more and more municipalities. For Action SA, the principle is simple. The voters decide first, the program comes second. Political positions come last. We will not compromise our principles simply to get into office. Any coalition we enter must have a clear program of government, clear responsibilities, and clear accountability. Where Action SA governs in coalition, our priority will make government work and deliver for residents.
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3: 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If there's a provincial road that passes our municipality, it must not have potholes. If there's a school, It cannot be a school that is not looked after. A Maibuya run municipality is going to look even after the national offices of home affairs and other national departments. We are going to give proper services to all our people.
0: Chibambu ure Afrika borwa e ka setjwele pele yeto pele ke di mayara le makanselara bao ba satsebe go gore maikarabelo a bona ke afe. 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
4: This thing is tragic, is very sad, must be condemned by all of us, and Azapo condemns it. Black women being violated, sexually being violated, it's an indictment on our society. It's an indictment on this government, in my view. It cannot happen for this long, and yet we are still unable to tell the nation what has happened.
0: Shibambu urumetse gape mantsho a kwele botlhoko le matshidisho go ba malapa a batjwa setlhabelo.
3: Let us take this opportunity in sending our sincere and deepest condolences to the families and friends of all the people that have lost their loved ones to gender-based violence, particularly here in Ekurhuleni. And we call for an end to the killing of women. We must bring to an absolute end the killing of women.
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6: We are not safe as women, and we cannot conclude that this person was coming from a tavern, because even around 10 p.m., some people are still coming back from work. So we cannot conclude that she was coming from a tavern. We don't know what to do. We are scared to even go to work. We are not safe at all as women, and it's not right. What if tomorrow it's me?
7: What if next is me?
8: The way situation is look like this, we need help. South Africa, help us. women, we are dying. Women, we are not happy.
5: Bao ba tseba go mosadi yo setopo sa gagwe se kgweditswego ba ipotšiša gore metsotso ya gagwe ya mafelelo e bile bjang. 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
6: I don't know what I'm going to say to her children. It's painful. I last saw her yesterday, and this morning when I went to check on her, she wasn't there. I got scared when they started describing the clothes she was wearing because I realized they were similar. She was wearing a t-shirt similar to mine, black tights and white shoes.
9: Then we go get a black and all star in one and later a white.
5: Tiragalo ye e bušitše dipotšišo malebana le ge ba melato ye ga e tswalane. 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
10: They are similarly so. In terms of the method of operation, in terms of the method, the modus operandi, let me say the modus operandi. One has to get deeper as and when we link up with a specific maybe individual, we can systematically say, yeah, this person is linked to this person, is linked to that person, is linked to that person. But for now, it's not something which we can overrule to say there's a serial killer, but we cannot conclusively indicate there's such.
5: Dinyakišišo tša maphodisa di tšwela pele. 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
12: I'm calling it a massacre because we do not know how many bodies are yet to still be uncovered in Gauteng. So we do not want that to come into our province, and we're saying, Abigail, it will not happen. And together, this is only the beginning. This is the beginning. Tonight we stand. As you can see, all these women behind me here, we came together. The Women's Association, the Women in Law Association, were the first who came, and they even designed a poster and said, let's do this. let's do this. And many other organizations and said, no, we are with you in this. And as my McKay Foundation, I say South Africa, let's stand together against GBV.
11: Ge le mokgatlo wa South African Women Lawyers Association wona ore o ama ke luba la dipolao le go tlaiswa ga basadi le bana. 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
13: GBVF perpetrators, they must not be put together with other inmates in jail. Because when they are in there, they really, there's nothing wrong with them. They are like any other offender. While this, the GBVF has already been declared by the president to be a pandemic. So you cannot put someone who has committed a pandemic with someone who has stolen chocolates from the shop and whatever. This is a serious crime that we need the government to come together with us and have these separate prisoners and the police again. Can the police please do their work?
11: Ge le mokgatlo o mongwe e le go tshwaraganang basadi le ona wa ipiletsa go lefapha la tsa maphelo gore diforomo tsa J88 di tlatswe ka pele-pele go ka thusa batswa setlhabelo ka dipetleleng. 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
1: 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We are creating an environment ukuthi those with money, those who can invest, should come and invest in our country. We are strengthening the environment to enable businesses, investors to come and invest.
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2: 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then we've got another focus that deals with a people-centered municipality which will organically run its affairs.
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3: There was a man who's aged estimated from plus 30 to 40 who was called in for questioning by the police. He arrived at the police station. While police were interviewing him about a certain case that they suspect or they allege that he was in, off in, he retreated and pulled out his firearm and shot himself. He then passed on the scene.
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4: 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If it's going to help the situation with regard to crime in South Africa, the prevention of further crime in South Africa, it makes sense. But unfortunately, the American market for them other purposes, I think. 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
1: Police have launched a manhunt. They are saying that they are looking for 8 unidentified armed men after a deadly shooting. This shooting took place at a tavern. We are told that it happened at around 1:30 this morning in Extension 3 in Wedela in the West Rand. But we are told that patrons were drinking inside that particular establishment, and when those suspects arrived, the suspects entered the tavern and continued to shoot at patrons. 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
2: This thing is tragic, is very sad, must be condemned by all of us, and Azapo condemns it. Black women being violated, sexually being violated, it's an indictment on our society. It's an indictment on this government, in my view. It cannot happen for this long, and yet we are still unable to tell the nation what is happening.
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3: 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Ukuthi, those with money, those who can invest, should come and invest in our country. We are strengthening the environment to enable businesses, investors to come and invest.
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1: 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Police have opened 17 counts of murder, 15 counts of attempted murder and 2 counts of malicious damage to property. They say no arrests have been made at this stage. Investigations are ongoing. Nontlantlang Jingela for SABC News, Pretoria.
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2: 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The motive for the shooting remains unknown and no suspects have been arrested at this stage. Detectives attached to the Provincial Serious and Violent Crimes Unit are working to establish the circumstances surrounding the incident and identify those responsible.
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3: This thing is tragic, is very sad, must be condemned by all of us, and Azapo condemns it. Black women being violated, sexually being violated, it's an indictment on our society. It's an indictment on this government, in my view. It cannot happen for this long, and yet we are still unable to tell the nation what is happening.
0: Naga ya Iran e re kwano yeo e fitlheletšwego ke yona e tla phethagatšwago go bulwa ga tsela ya dikepe ya Hormuz. 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
4: Speaking to reporters in New York, Iran's Foreign Minister Abbas Araghchi said that Tehran was yet to receive Washington's official response through mediators. Mr. Trump had said Iran had only put forward the proposal because it was losing the war, but Mr. Araghchi said that his country would not back down from the conditions it had set out in the proposal, namely the cessation of all regional fighting, including in Lebanon, and the lifting of U.S. sanctions.
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1: 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This is the kind of policing we expect from our members. We will continue to pursue perpetrators of murder and gender-based violence and femicide and ensure that they face the full might of the law. The investigation and tracing of perpetrators linked to other women's bodies found in Ekurhuleni is still underway, with police following all available leads. So far, 4 people have been arrested in connection with the bodies of women found in Ekurhuleni from July.
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1: Gauteng Police say they have mobilized a team of detectives and other specialized units to trace and apprehend the suspects. Police have opened 17 counts of murder, 15 counts of attempted murder, and 2 counts of malicious damage to property. They say no arrests have been made at this stage. Investigations are ongoing. Nhlanhla Njengele for SABC News, Pretoria.
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2: 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The motive for the shooting remains unknown and no suspects have been arrested at this stage. Detectives attached to the Provincial Serious and Violent Crimes Unit are working to establish the circumstances surrounding the incident and identify those responsible.
0: Baswa ba ka mo kontinente ya Afrika ba ba tsenetsego diphadišano tša World Skills ka toropo ya Shanghai go la China. 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
3: The machinery here is 2 more advanced. The one we have at home is just the basic part of what we are doing here. So I'm trying to adjust to those machinery as other countries do.
4: We prepared ourselves even though the challenge is that most of this equipment that is here, we have it, but these ones that are here are a bit advanced and highly automated. For example, the jutters that they are using here, well, the ones that you are having, it's very manual.
0: Re sa lefao, Afrika Borwa e thomile go mpšhafatša dithuto tšaaka dikholetšeng tša di-TVET. 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
5: It's exciting to see that there's Canada there, there's Australia there, there's Germany there, South Africa there, and then to hear that South Africa is leading, that is quite exciting. But it's not; it doesn't end there. It ends at us then going back home and saying, how do we then ensure that our curricula adjusts and make sure that what the industry is saying is what we are also teaching.
0: Motheletše tša eria di felela gona fata bakgolo re mo gonene le go golegile malebana le polao ya mosadi ka Thembisa gola e Kurhuleni tša go latela ke tša iri ya lesometee thobela.
6: ditaba ja SABC ye bo ikemego e setse le tlhakore go thobele FM ka tiragalo go wa
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1: 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We will get them. We will get them. And one thing for sure is that what we note in terms of the incidents, because last month at the same tavern, we lost one life and one person was injured. It's linked from our view for now to a retaliation of another group, because one of the deceased here, it's one of those who we were looking for and apparently linked to the previous incident.
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2: 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No arrests have been effected yet.
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3: We commend this multidisciplinary team for their swift response, coordination and determination which resulted in the arrest of the suspect on the same day. This is the kind of policing we expect from our members. We will continue to pursue perpetrators of murder and gender-based violence and femicide and ensure that they face the full might of the law. The investigation and tracing of perpetrators linked to other women's bodies found in Ekurhuleni is still underway, with police following all available leads. So far, 4 people have been arrested in connection with the bodies of women found in Ekurhuleni from July.
0: Baswa ba ka maAfrika bao ba tsenetšego diphadišano tša World Skills ka toropo ya Shanghai go la China ba boletše ka tšeo ba ithutilego ka tšona. 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
4: The machinery here is too more advanced. The one we have at home is just the basic part of what we are doing here. So I'm trying to adjust to those machinery as other countries do.
5: We prepared ourselves, even though the challenge is that most of this equipment that is here, we have it, but these ones that are here are a bit advanced and highly automated. For example, the jutters that they are using here, well, the ones that we are having, it's very manual.
0: Re sa lefao Afrika Borwa e thomile go mpshafatša dithuto tša dikholetšeng tša di-TVET. 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
6: It's exciting to see that there's Canada there, there's Australia there, there's Germany there, South Africa there, and then to hear that South Africa is leading, that is quite exciting. But it's not, it doesn't end there. It ends at us then going back home and saying, how do we then ensure that our curricula adjust and make sure that what the industry is saying is what we are also teaching.
0: Motho yoo tša iria di felela gona fata bakgolo re motlatša mokomišenara wa maphodisa ka Gauteng Fred Kekana o ntšhitše temošo ye bogale kgatlhanong le badira bošula ba tiragalo ya mesong ya lekgono ya mothuntšho tša go latela ke tša iri ya lesomepedi thobela.

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Emotionally Yours go tswa go The OJs Meloria Weekend go tobela FM le go tla ga tshola Africa Borwa. 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
1: 17 people killed in Gauteng, 10 more in the Western Cape. In Carltonville on the West Rand, 17 people were shot and killed and 15 wounded when armed men allegedly opened fire at a tavern. This is the second mass shooting in Gauteng since January. It comes amid a string of deadly attacks in the province, including shootings in Soulsville, Burgersdal, Bronkhorstspruit, Olivenhout, Bosch and Cleveland. In the Western Cape, 10 people were killed and 11 wounded in Lwandle Strand after gunmen allegedly opened fire at an entertainment venue. The province has recorded at least 5 mass shootings incidents since January. The latest attacks have renewed concerns about gun violence and safety of people at social venues.
0: Re salefao motlatsa mo commissioner wa police ka Gauteng Fred Kekana o ntshitse temotsho ye bogala kgatlhano le badira bosula ba tiragalo yeo o re ba tseba ba gonanelwa gabotse.
2: We managed to get clear pictures of the suspects. We will get them. And one thing for sure is that what we note in terms of the incidents, because last month at the same tavern, we lost one life and one person was injured. It's linked from our view for now to a retaliation of another group, because one of the deceased here, it's one of those who we were looking for and apparently linked to the previous incident.
0: Goromechwe maphodisa ka lwandle go la strength ka morago go bolawa ka go thuntshwa ga batho ba le somela go gobatswa ba le somete ka lefelong la boithabišo mesong ya lekgono. 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
4: MEC has indicated that the Road Traffic Management Corporation from Pretoria will be involved in terms of, you know, working with the SAPS to establish the exact cause of this horrific accident. The MEC has also indicated that the emergency team working with RTI have closed off the N2 so that, you know, forensic investigation is conducted without any delays, without any interference.
0: President of the United States Donald Trump o phaetse thoko kakanyo ya naga ya Iran ya peomare mo fase tekano ya matšatši a šupa yeo e tla thuša go bulwa ga tsela ya dikepe ya Hormuz. 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Nick Harper o bega a le ka Washington.
5: It was an emphatic reply to Iran from Donald Trump. He simply told reporters, "I reject their proposal." Iran had put forward a 7-day ceasefire plan, but in return, Tehran wanted the US to lift its naval blockade on Iranian ports and provide sanctions relief to the country. With diplomacy dead in the water, there are also fears the US president may seek a return to military action. The Wall Street Journal says that Trump has spoken to advisers about restarting the bombing campaign after the US midterm elections at the start of November. Nick Harper, SABC News, Washington.
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0: 80% she's given. 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Melodia Weekend, go to FM, go to Kashila Africa, go to Kashila, Randy Crawford, are happy feet. 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
1: 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In fact, it is the primary responsibility of men, because it is us men who abuse women, who rape women, who beat up women, who insult women, who disrespect women, who dishonor women, and who even kill them. Men must take responsibility and accountability. We as men must hold one another accountable. We must refuse to laugh at jokes that demean and denigrate women.
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2: 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When I heard yesterday that a body of a female was found at the graveyard, I did not want to go. But I am at ease now that the suspect has been caught, if he should be given a life sentence.
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3: We still appeal to our community, those who know the suspects, those who can still assist us in any way. You don't have to make it public, and please don't tell your friend, don't tell anybody. Just tell us as the law enforcement so that we can follow each and every information, and every information is valuable to us. Irrespective of what you think, it might be minimal, insignificant, not of value. What you have seen, what you know, it can be the number plates, it can be somebody you know, it can be somebody you suspect. Assist us in resolving this.
0: Motho tse ba gore motekano ya di iri tse 24 batho ba 27 ba bolailwe mola ba 27 ba go ba di tshe mo ditiragalong tsa go fapana tsa go thuntshwa ga batho ka seboka ka province ya Gauteng le Western Cape. 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
2: 17 people killed in Gauteng, 10 more in the Western Cape. In Carletonville on the West Rand, 17 people were shot and killed and 15 wounded when armed men allegedly opened fire at a tavern. This is the second mass shooting in Gauteng since January. It comes amid a string of deadly attacks in the province, including shootings in Soulsville, Burgersdal, Bronkhorstspruit, Olivine Road, Bosch and Cleveland. In the Western Cape, 10 people were killed and 11 wounded in Lwandle Strand after gunmen allegedly opened fire at an entertainment venue. The province has recorded at least 5 mass shootings incidents since January. The latest attacks have renewed concerns about gun violence and safety of people at social venues.
0: Molokotla petisi wa Korea di namela kwa kwa Zulu Natal, Sibodi Soduma, otlobaye jwa keto bo ya maphelo mo ditselentsa ka province yeo. 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
4: MEC has indicated that the Road Traffic Management Corporation from Pretoria will be involved in terms of, you know, working with the SAPS to establish the exact cause of this horrific accident. The MEC has also indicated that the emergency team working with RTI have closed off the N2 so that, you know, forensic investigation is conducted without any delays, without any interference.
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2: There was an increase in the number of searches done since 24-25. In that financial year, there were 53,216 searches. In the 25-26 financial year, there were 53,313 searches. For this financial year, 26-27, only the first quarter, there were already 21,947 searches.
1: President Cyril Ramaphosa o re ntwa kgatlhanong le dikgaruru tša go amana le bong e swanetše go ba maikarabelo a banna ka kudu e le bona ba dira bošula bja ditlaišo tša basadi. 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
3: 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In fact, it is the primary responsibility of men, because it is us men who abuse women, who rape women, who beat up women, who insult women, who disrespect women, who dishonor women, and who even kill them. Men must take responsibility and accountability. We as men must hold one another accountable. We must refuse to laugh at jokes that demean and denigrate women.
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4: They are not sure who came in, but many people came in with guns and people were sitting having fun. It's just people who came in and started opening fire.
5: What happened is they gunshots from outside in there. Gunshots, then we jumped lead down on the ground near the pool. Then that's when I last saw what's happening. Then I heard gunshots from there. Since I think for almost 30 minutes, gunshots were here.
1: Go salelalo motlatsa mo commissioner wa mapodisa ka province ya Gauteng wa motjao swere major general Fred Kekana o re banya kishisha kamano magareng ga tiragalo ye le o idiragetse go ka tikologong ye o kgweding ya go feta.
6: One thing for sure is that what we note in terms of the incidents, because last month at the same tavern we lost one life and one person was injured. It's linked from our view for now to a retaliation of another group, because one of the deceased here, it's one of those who we were looking for and apparently linked to the previous incident, and now is one of the victims now.
1: Badudi ba lwantle ba sa tshogile go latela tiragalo ya go thuntšhwa ga batho ka seboka mesong ye fa o batho ba 10 ba bolailwego lefelong la go ithabiša ba bangwe ba 10 ba go betše. Shamela Fisher wa bega
7: police tape surrounds Kwandelu Shushanyama, where the deadly shooting took place. Bottles are scattered across the premises, a grim reminder of what unfolded here hours earlier. A witness who was present at the time of the attack says several people were at the venue when gunmen opened fire. There is now a heavy police presence at the scene. Nearby, residents sit quietly, trying to come to terms with what happened. Western Cape Police Commissioner Sizakele Dyanki is also at the scene. He says preliminary investigations point to a possible business rivalry as a motive. Police are now searching for two suspects. Shamila Fisher, SABC News, Cape Town.
1: Tabagolo re tsheleta go feta milioni ye tee ya diranta e hweditswe le go tsewa go tswa di-centareng tsa tshokollo ya bagolegwa go ralala le naga mo mengwageng e meraro ya go feta ya ditšhelete. 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
2: 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All the necessary role players have been mobilized, including the task team investigating Ekurhuleni murder cases, which includes crime scene management, investigative psychology services, detectives, as well as crime intelligence.
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3: But it was a group of
4: they are not sure who came in, but many people came in with guns and people were sitting, having fun. It's just people who came in and started opening fire.
5: What happened is, I'm faced very gunshots from outside. In there. Gunshots, then we jumped lead down on the ground near the pool. Then that's when I last saw what's happening. Then I heard gunshots from there. Since I think for almost 30 minutes, gunshots were here.
1: Go salelwalo motletsa mo commissioner wa mapodisa ka province ya Gauteng wa motho o swere major general Fred Kekana o re banya kishisha ka mano magareng ga tiragalo ye leo e diragetse go ka tikologong ye kgoding ye o fitilego.
6: One thing for sure is that what we note in terms of the incidents, because last month at the same tavern we lost one life and one person was injured, it's linked from our view for now to a retaliation of another group, because one of the deceased here, it's one of those who we were looking for and apparently linked to the previous incident, and now his part is one of the victims now.
1: Mokgatlho wa African Transformation Movement ATM ka boripana o tsebišitse bonkgetheng ba ona maemong a bomeera mmasepaleng ya ka porobenseng ya KwaZulu-Natal pele ga dikgetho tseo ditlago tsa 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
7: Political science has given us this knowledge that around KZN there are lots of political killings. We are going to try and avoid such things. How we avoid it, you'll see what we are doing. And another thing that you must understand, we need to give people the best candidates. And all the people that we have selected are very good. But there's only one thing that you can select a candidate for the people. You have to look at the character. It takes time, therefore, to look at the character. That's why we are placing them, the four of them.
1: South African Communist Party, SACP, ishitse lesolo la yona la go thagola ditshepiso tsa dikgetho ka Nasna, seleteng sa Katenroot province ya Western Cape. 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
8: Our approach is not to follow the old style of working. heavy tenderized system that delays to intervene in problems that are facing communities, but rather to have create capacity for local municipalities to intervene in problems of services that affect the people, whether it's water and sanitation, roads and everything else. As you can see, this area where we are is quite difficult. It's an informal settlement part and doesn't receive appropriate services.
1: Taba go le re go hweditse stopo se sengwe sa mosadi gauso le sporo ka stressed belt go la sprints ka ekuruleni ke mafelelo a ditaba tsa go latela ka iri ya botshelela ga bele re tsene go lena nao la mabaleng a dipapadi ke la boga
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Yeah, go to the FM. 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Music is super pretty fella. 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I'm going to take a walk. I'm going to take a walk. I'm going to take a walk. I'm going to take a walk. 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I'm going to take a walk. 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I'm going to take a walk. I'm going to take a walk. 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
1: 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If you could have seen the males, you know, they were excellent. Let us give them, you know, a hand of applause on that one. Same applies to the ladies, they were excellent. But when it comes to the ladies, if you look at our team, we decided as Netball South Africa for it. Let us have a mixture of young players that did not, to give them experience, especially for the Africa Cup, as well as the old players that have long been in the team. So, Batamikile and Ritmeleti, the game that they played, especially against Uganda. If you have watched the game, you will see that Uganda came with guns blazing. They came prepared. The same applies to us. But what I think we missed from where I'm standing as the president, I think we underestimated Uganda in such a way that when we are in Africa, we need to do what the Africans do and their style of play. So, you know, the filtering of our players, we should have just filtered the players that understand the African games. And we did that at the last minute, Molo Nkore, if you could see the last quarter when we did that, we managed to catch up with them. So I do fully agree with you to say that closer, but yet far away. We have learned, and I think the next time, definitely, we will do our best. But silver is a shining medal, proved that we belong to the medal, to the podium, you know. So that's what we are happy of, and we are happy for Uganda. We are so happy that, you know, they displayed, they did not come there, you know, to play. They came to compete, and we are congratulating them. That's the best. But to our males, they did the best. They fought until the end.
0: Mo motho o lebeletse gore nnete gona motho a ka re papadi ya netball e gotse mo continenteng ya Africa re bona ka mokgwa Uganda e re lokilego ka gona re bona le dipotšišo tše ba kgonneng go di botšiša di-proteas bjalebjale ka kakaretso re ka re kgolo ya netball e jwang mo continenteng ga bjale
1: ke se re itumelelang sone you know as netball South Africa to say that at the end of the day the world respect African teams. The world respect us. They don't just look up to netball in South Africa. Now they can see that the talent is vast all over in Africa. Malawi, they came, they played well. Kenya was also coming through. they were playing a good netball as well as Zimbabwe and Namibia. And we're so happy that four teams now are going to participate at the 2027 World Cup that will be played in Sydney, which is South Africa, Uganda, Namibia, and Malawi. So, yes, Africa has talent. And we are so happy, and we do respect the African teams. That is why, as netball in South Africa, we compete with them from time to time.
0: So we accept,
1: you know, as Netball South Africa, that each and every competition has its own kind of players, because we have different style of play. There's an African netball play and there's an English netball play. So as and when we select the players, Sarona, we need to select them accordingly, because we do have talent in Netball South Africa. We have a lot of talent that can be able to compete at this different competition. Definitely, we are regrouping as the national organization, and we will come back stronger on the girls. We have given them that cup temporarily, so we will claim it back. That's the
0: confidence we have. President wa Netball South Africa.
1: Thank
0: you,
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5: 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FM.
7: Yes, thank you. My name is Elizabeth. My name is Dr. Elizabeth Keitane. I don't know if you can hear me.
5: Yes, we can hear you. There are just motorbikes just passing by, but we can hear you loud and clear, MM.
7: Thank you. Thank you.
5: Yeah, you're welcome. How
7: I
5: is
7: am the president.
5: How is Kenya today? Perhaps we start there.
7: Kenya is good. We are doing well. We are blessed. We are really enjoying the weather is good, but we are still waiting for the El Nino, which is coming soon.
5: Yeah, we heard about it. You know what? It's going to get hot and very hot, especially where you are, the center of the continent. It's going to get extremely hot, but we hope you're going to keep up with the heat.
7: Yes, yes, yes. We are preparing now. Because we are told in the next 2 weeks we might experience a lot of rain in these parts of Kenya.

0: Yeah, wonderful stuff. You were still explaining the portfolio you're holding. Perhaps if you could just expatiate further on that.
1: Yes, I started by saying my name is Dr. Elizabeth Kaitany. I am the president of Kenya Grannies Football Federation. This is a federation which is registered with the Ministry of Sports in Kenya. And we manage football for the elderly in Kenya. And this year, we have our Environmental Conservation Day called Mazingira Day in the 10th of October, 2026.
0: Yeah.
1: So we are planning to support the government agenda of planting 15 billion trees by 2032. So we are targeting to plant over 100,000 trees within one of our counties called Makueni County, and we have invited Mama Beka to come to Kenya so that we can also use the day to launch the federation officially, because this federation is now 1 year old in Kenya. And that is why we've invited Mama Beka, because she is the global founder of Grannies Football globally.
0: Wonderful stuff. Perhaps let's start there. When you started the federation a year ago, what were the objectives of starting a federation under the Ministry of Sports, as you explained?
1: When we started this federation, we started informally in 2024 when I met Mama Beka through the social media. I was very much impressed with what she's doing. And when I called her and she explained how she's doing it in South Africa, I got very much interested in starting this program in Kenya. So when I spoke to her, she told me about everything, how to start. She really helped me, and she held my hand. And that's why I went to the Ministry of Sports, because it is football. And in Kenya, you cannot participate or you cannot play football without legally registering the organization. So that is why I founded Kenya Grannies Football Federation. I went to the Ministry of Sports. We registered the federation as a national sports organization to manage elderly football in Kenya. And that is why we are legally registered with the ministry. And apart from kicking for health, our slogan is kick for health. Other objectives, and the main objective of doing this is just for physical fitness. I continue to doing a lot of research about physical activity for the elderly. I came across a report which was done by WHO. Mm. And WHO said 31% of the world population is physically inactive, which is equivalent to 1.8 billion people in this world who are physically inactive. 3.2 million of these people die every year because of the lifestyle diseases, non-communicable diseases, which include high blood pressure, diabetes, arthritis, and even the cancer. These are non-communicable diseases, and people die because of these things. And the world spends $5.4 billion every year to try and cure or manage non-communicable diseases. And the only solution to this problem is physical activity. So, and that is why we in Kenya, we've really ran away with this thing and tried to ensure that each and every elderly person in Kenya, all inclusive, is physically inactive, physically active. So,
0: yes, Dr. Elizabeth,
1: we can get rid of the old age. I really want.
0: Yes, if you could move a bit, you just got a little cut off there, but can you hear us now?
1: Hello.
0: Yes, we're here. We can hear you. I wanted to get in there. Yes, I wanted to get in there and ask, how is the response from the elderly towards being actively involved into football? And how have you been succeeding in luring more and more people to get involved?
1: Thank you so much, sir. I was telling you that I want to take this opportunity again to really appreciate Mama Becca for coming up with this wonderful idea. This is a wonderful idea, and in Kenya here, people are really embracing. The elderly are really embracing this program. We started with only one team, which came to South Africa last year in April.
0: Yeah.
1: And now in Kenya, we have over 300 teams in Kenya playing football.
0: Wow.
1: So the grannies are really embracing the whole idea because it has really impacted on their lives. Some of them used to take a lot of medication. Some of them used to not even to walk. But now most of them used a walking stick. But now since they started playing football, their lives have really changed. So we are really seeing the great impact which this program has really brought to the elderly here in Kenya.
0: Wonderful stuff. And there's going to be World Cup again here in South Africa come next year, held by Mem Beka. Are you also going to be coming to participate? Have you spoken to her about it? You have been here before. Are you going to return for the World Cup again?
1: Yes, thank you so much. Yes, I spoke to Mama Becca. She called me. She informed me of the 2027 KIFT tournament.
0: Yeah.
1: And last year when we were in South Africa, we requested Mama Becca to give us an opportunity as Kenya so that we can host the tournament. But this time around, it took a lot of time for us to get the hosting rights here in Kenya. But now the tournament is back to South Africa. Mama Becca called me. She informed me that the tournament is back to South Africa, and we are now getting ready and preparing ourselves. This time round, I want to assure Mama Becca that we are coming with more than five teams from Kenya.
0: Mm.
1: So last year we came with the 2025. We only came with one team, but I want to promise you that in the next tournament, which is coming in 2027, Kenya will fully participate and will come up with more than five teams to South Africa.
0: Wonderful. I can hear and pick that you have got the ambitions of hosting this tournament, and surely you're going to be focusing on hosting perhaps the next tournament. Are you going to focus on that going forward?
1: Exactly. Last week, two weeks ago, I was with the director of sports, and I was explaining to him how we missed the 2027 hosting. But now I requested him if he can give us the 2029 so that Kenya can host. And I want to promise that we are going to follow it up and promise that 2029, Kenya will host it.
0: Wonderful stuff. We would like to wish you all the best, Dr. Elizabeth, and we hope you're going to be here next year with the five teams that you've promised to bring. And we wish you all the best, and let the football granny grow in Kenya like it has been growing in the past few years. So we wish you all the best.
1: Thank you.
0: You're welcome. You're so welcome. Re tloga re mleboga motheletsi wa Thobela FM. Yeah, ke Dr. Elizabeth wa Kaitani re lebeletse bjalo ka mo president wa papadi. 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
3: ya justify the losing pain. Well, sometimes you have to lose to learn how to win. If you have not successful in here, about only 8 games, or no winner, 5 games and lose 3 games. So I na pe ilipet so.
0: Go diregileng go latlhagelwa mo dipapading tse pedi kudu ka ditlhopha tse e le gore a tseba gore ke ditlhopha tse maatla mo leaking ya lena
3: 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O bolela ka Chibone this season they are yet to lose a game, even to concede the game. So ka game ya Mabane as Copa Belt will just take a positive and move forward.
0: Katano Litias Galaxy?
3: Katano Litias Galaxy. Yes, some could say we are working towards to be perfect, but we know we can't be perfect. But I think again, Litias Galaxy, they only shot our composure in the final set to convert our chances. But we showed character, we applied ourselves well. They only shot our just to take a ball back to the net.
0: Motho lebeletse fa gore moya o kana wa thebole go senene morago ga ditlhatlhagelo tse pedi le dirang go tsosolosa moya ba ralo ke go ba bontsha gore a se re latlhegelo e fela re ithutile go tseo di diregile gore ka kgona go tswela pele ra kgona go shuma ga botse.
3: Because of the player jaaka category da make sure bona ka bo bona they can motivate themselves le after losing go bona ka di-caption. As a coach in a part of technical, we will just have to motivate them also about the time. Not all is lost. We still have a long way to go because we need each other more than we need ourselves. Not all is lost. It's all I can say.
0: Mike, what do you think about the game?
3: Mike, what do you think about the game? It's to be in the top four.
0: Lebo, what do you think about the game?
3: Yeah, I think you're talking about the official because of now we are in position number 5, team here number 4, number 3, they will share only 1 point. Then number 2, in 19, now in 15. So, Sale Maimongamabu.
0: Sale Maimongamabu. It's a colorful idea or a little shuma rabo. It's a way of going to the Papa di Chalinacha or a teller. Like a little matlazlema, turn all over us.
3: Valeu,
0: Salfina Kadiaka.

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1: 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So the tournament overall, it went well, starting from Monday, where we were receiving teams to make sure that we have our preliminary meeting. From the preliminary meeting, we went to the technical meetings just to make sure that all the teams which have registered and affiliated are available. And all their players, their documents are in order. So indeed, Monday went well. From Monday, Tuesday, we started with our games. Tuesday and Wednesday, where we had our group matches. From Thursday and Friday, that's where we were taking on the knockouts up until yesterday, where we had the finals.
0: Re lebeletše mo gore ditlhopha tše masomepedi nne di kgonne go kgatha tema mo tournamenteng ye re ka re ka kakaretso le kgotsofetše
1: we were satisfied if on account of checker 32 teams so from across the South Africa it just shows where indeed volleyball is active from different provinces because all these teams were from different provinces. Just to mention, we had our very own teams from the Limpopo province. We had four teams. Then other teams from Western Cape, Free State, KwaZulu-Natal, Mpumalanga. We were satisfied just to see that It means that volleyball is being played, volleyball is taking place in different provinces. Because if we were to make this call for clubs to register and affiliate, if volleyball is not taking place in some of the provinces, it means we were not going to get such a number of 32 teams to affiliate. Mm. And what happened, we just said, no, let's cut to 32 because we had more teams so we were very very satisfied
0: lebele tshe gore jwala ka ge le tlalositse gore tournament ye e ba ngwaga ka ngwaga gantsi le shumisha go dira eng yona tournament ye
1: tournament, we use it to just to bring the clubs to participate. Firstly, remember the clubs are playing against each other in their provinces, but now we need to at least have that level where they say we are going to participate nationally. And secondly, it's a qualification to the zonal championship, which of this year is going to take place in Namibia. Then last year it took place here in Polokwane. So the champions for this year have automatically qualified to the zonal championship. So it's a way also for qualification.
0: Wa dingkwete re kwele gore ke Quantum Dragons se tswa ga setlhopha se.
1: Quantum Dragons e tswa go Gauteng, then le yona Aqua Sisu ya ba nanyana e tswa go Gauteng.
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1: Ya Gauteng ke no re ke yona we I can say volleyball is taking place. It's one of those provinces we wish each and every province can learn from them. So they have fantastic clubs, fantastic teams which are doing well in their province and also nationally.
0: Re leboga tate Chivase, re leboga nako ya lena, re lakaletsa matlhatsena a tlhogonolo go ya pele le go lakaletsa ditlhopha tse gore di šome ga botse ka kwa go la Namibia. 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
2: Violence and criminality continues to spread in our country. The 17 people who were killed were at a tavern, and some 8 people just arrived and started shooting at them. And in KZN, similar action took place where 11 people were killed, and also in the Western Cape. This is the level of criminality that we must bring down, and our security forces are now going to continue pulling out all stops. It cannot go on like this, and the clear instruction to our security forces is that we must bring the levels of criminality and violence down.
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2: This body is not in a decomposed state. It is not in a decomposed state. There is no sense of smell when you come closer to the body. I can confirm that the body was found not wholly clothed. I will say the top is just pushed up there, or the bra is pushed up there.
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3: 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Despite difficult access and steep terrain, our firefighters worked tirelessly to contain the fire and prevent further spread. 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
4: The city's fire and rescue service is on scene at a fire in Hout Bay, which is currently burning towards the peak of the mountain. 6 fire engines and 2 water tankers, as well as an incident management team, are on scene. No property is affected and no injuries have been reported.
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1: 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We tell you to tell FM and I'm going to tell you to tell you to tell FM. 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
2: 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Now, according to the owner, in terms of the criminal investigation that we have, it seems there is a business jealousy that might have been the issue because of the people are buying alcohol maybe in the cheaper places and they come and drink in this place. But we are still investigating that.
1: President Cyril Ramaphosa o re maphodisa a laetswe go fedisa ditiragalo tsa bosenyi ka ponyo ya leitlho. 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
3: Violence and criminality continues to spread in our country. The 17 people who were killed were at a tavern and some 8 people just arrived and started shooting at them. And in KZN, similar action took place where 11 people were killed and also in the Western Cape. This is the level of criminality that we must bring down. And our security forces are now going to continue pulling out all stops. It cannot go on like this. And the clear instruction to our security forces is that we must bring the levels of criminality and violence down.
1: Mokomišenara wa maphodisa porobense ya Gauteng Thomi Mthombeni o re dinyakišišo tša mathomo di laetša gore mosadi yo setopo sa gagwe se hweditswe go legone ka Springs go la Ekurhuleni ga se gale a bolailwe. 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
3: This body is not in a decomposed state. It is not in a decomposed state. There is no sense of smell when you come closer to the body. I can confirm that the body was found not wholly clothed. I will say the top is just pushed up there, or the bra is pushed up there.
1: Morulaganyo wa moletlo wa setso wa Inkoma wo bego tshwaretswe ka Embankeni provinceng ya KwaZulu-Natal o tsweleditse maikutlo a manyami le letshogo go latela kotsi eo e fetilego ka maphelo a batho ba lesomete bao ba bago ba tsenetse moletlo. 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
4: As I was hosting an event yesterday, there were traditional lead singers, popular known as Amakoso, from various places who were in attendance. Some of them were from Mtubatuba. So this morning I was told that they were involved in an accident. I am in complete disbelief. 11 of ours have passed away and 9 others are in a critical condition in hospital. I am so devastated. I would like to express my deepest condolences to the affected families.
1: President wa African Transformation Movement ATM Gabribana Professor Siza Nongqonga o re phathi ya gabo e tla tlhotlheletsa gore Afrika Borwa e bitswe ka lena la Azania ge e ka kgethwa. 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
5: once you rob a person of his identity, you have done crime, and that crime is very serious. South Africans need to know who they are. They cannot be named after a location, because this thing that says South Africa is just a location. If we are able to change names of towns and airports, why can't we change this one so that we may understand and know who we are? It will need process, but processes, we are the process, because we are the people. So the process has started already by me saying.
1: Tabakgolo re maphodisa Afrika Borwa a nyakana le ba go nonelwa ba ba amana go le tiragalo ya go thuntshwa ga batho ka seboka ka lwantle go la Cape Town. 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
0: I'm going to go to the house. I'm going to go to the house. I'm going to go to the house. I'm going to go to the house. I'm going to go to the house. I'm going to go to the house. I'm going to go to the house. I'm going to go to the house. I'm going to go to the house. I'm going to go to the house. I'm going to go to the house. I'm going to go to the house. I'm going to go to the house. I'm going to go to the house. I'm going to go to the house. I'm going to go to the house. I'm going to go to the house. I'm going to go to the house. I'm going to go to the house. I'm going to go to the house. I'm going to go to the house. I'm going to go to the house. I'm going to go to the house. I'm going to go to the house. I'm going to go to the house. I'm going to go to the house. I'm going to go to the house. I'm going to go to the house. I'm going to go to the house. I'm going to go to the house. I'm going to go to the house. I'm going to go to the house. I'm going to go to the house. I'm going to go to the house. I'm going to go to the house. I'm going to go to the house. 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
2: 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Have the patience to wait for an outcome.
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3: South Africa has once again woken up and been shaken by two horrific mass shootings in Gauteng and the Western Cape, where 27 people lost their lives within hours. We extend our deepest condolences to the affected families. These tragedies show that South Africa urgently needs stronger crime intelligence to identify threats, disrupt criminal networks, and prevent violence before lives are lost. The continued instability in police leadership is a serious concern. The DA is calling for strengthened crime intelligence, coordinated action against organized crime, and urgent steps to protect communities and stop further bloodshed.
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4: 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Now, according to the owner, in terms of the criminal investigation that we have, it seems there is a business jealousy that might have been the issue because of the people are buying alcohol maybe in the cheaper places and they come and drink in this place. But we are still investigating that.
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5: 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So I would really hope that they fix our roads, they offer more people job opportunities.
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2: 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The possible cause of the collision is suspected to be overtaking when it was unsafe to do so. 4 fatalities were reported and 7 injuries were confirmed.
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3: During the door to door and the walkabout, we got a good sense of what the concerns are. Street lighting is a major issue. They raise that almost in every house because they say that it increases the level of unsafety, especially for women. They also spoke about the condition of their roads, but the major issue, of course, that is raised is unemployment of young people. But all in all, our campaign is in full drive. It's peaking, and soon, as I said yesterday, it will go into overdrive. I'm a happy president. I get a sense that our campaign is beginning to gather momentum.
1: President Cyril Ramaphosa o re kgonagela gore mo commissioner wa mapodisa yo a fegelwe go General Fani Masemola a ka busetsa moshomong e yana ga nishishwa. 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
3: I have said that the NPA's decision has been noted and the matter is under consideration. I have the patience to wait for an outcome.
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4: South Africa has once again woken up and been shaken by two horrific mass shootings in Gauteng and the Western Cape, where 27 people lost their lives within hours. We extend our deepest condolences to the affected families. These tragedies show that South Africa urgently needs stronger crime intelligence to identify threats, disrupt criminal networks, and prevent violence before lives are lost. The continued instability in police leadership is a serious concern. The DA is calling for strengthened crime intelligence, coordinated action against organized crime, and urgent steps to protect communities and stop further bloodshed.
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1: Right, Isaac, are you listening to the FM? Hello, na.
3: Yes, sir. I'm going to be
1: a big boss.
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4: ke tsene mabane ke ke le furika weekend ka Saturday
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1: Eh.
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1: Yeah, bea.
8: Yeah, ai urubisa mnate man of the match, ke rata o leboa ke leboa le bafana bafana monnola wa pitsola.
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1: 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Tomo o bona le ba no sha di no ba ile gore ba ke ba no sha gore aga
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1: ah ke net ke net
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1: a wa re tla re leboga tlhwa re xira leboga
8: Thank you,
1: get a woman of the match. All right, and a pillar chill up, my fellow shoe. Are you gentle by FM, Lona?
9: Man of the match, Sadilinka.
1: Nelikai.
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9: 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Do a Rachikum Kopani.
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9: Alala.
1: The Vanamar says to a guy says a Rachiku say.
9: But come on, I say.
1: O se tsho botlokwa.
9: Ala la.
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1: yeah
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